falling away from me. It's falling away from me. 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

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Today is National Burger Day. I don't know about you, but if there was one meal, you only get one meal for the rest of your life, what do you pick? I would pick a beer and a cheeseburger every time. Now, a couple of weeks ago, my favorite burger spot, the cook, the chef, he left. Because when I was there last time, burgers did not taste the same. And I don't want to say anything, you know, I don't want to tell you the name of the place because that's not cool. Best burger, where do you go? Tell us on Facebook, facebook.com/937WVL.

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sleep. I'm counting sheep but running out. 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

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We have the coolest concerts coming to Knoxville, and the bigger ones are coming too, man. And we announced this a while ago at the Food City Center, July 25th, Shinedown Coheed in Cambria. Yeah.